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0: 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He's at 11th and Duane. I guess he's trying to get his food cart put away, but somebody's blocking the driveway.
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0: 814.
1: 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He can't move the vehicle. I'll be clear.
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0: 500 units. I have a welfare check pending. Female just left 35134 Labrador Lane, headed north towards Lewis and Clark School.
1: 518, I'm in the area.
0: Pierre the Joseph Thorne states his girlfriend Mariah Commons is having some sort of mental health episode, was upset about Mother's Day, bit the PR, tried to punch him, declining medical. She took off walking towards Lewis and Clark School, mentioned she wanted to die, she's wearing a gray or black tank top, carrying a teal bag.
1: I got you.

0: And 518, be advised, the female's clear. She is suspended misdemeanor for DUI.
1: All right, copy. Looks like I'll be out with her, Lewis and Clark near Bowman.

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0: Can you show me clear? Can you cite your release for DUI, reckless driving, and CCSM?
1: Take me.

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0: 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I have my stop data.
1: I copy.

0: 109 dispatch. 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Suspect was last seen riding a bike towards TLC. Some items were recovered. Possible first name of Joey. He is described as having a man bun, carrying a black and pink Nike backpack, black shirt, brown pants.
1: Copy.

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0: 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Is there a time delay?
1: Within the past 5 minutes or so.
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0: I'm going to head southbound 101. 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
1: 18.
0: I gave myself a case. Everybody took 4. No further assistance needed. I'll be clear.
1: Happy.

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0: Just for info, I'm on 101 in Marlin. Just saw a motorcycle drive past me at a high rate of speed.
1: I copy.

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1: Nah, I'm good. I'm on the phone with Austin now.

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1: Yeah, I copy your location. 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

0: 109 dispatch. Just so you're aware, I've got a driving complaint pending. It just turned onto East Harbor from 101. It's an orange Jeep Willys, unable to maintain lane.
1: Copy. We're still tied up on this call.
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2: Had a neighbor call in a disturbance. It's possibly the first house on Labrador Lane. 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She can hear yelling, possibly sounds physical, and heard someone call 911.
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0: 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Code 5 is confirmed on Joey Dean Norberg, 11-6 of 84.
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2: Do we have further info on that traffic complaint?
1: PR followed the subject to 1070 Northwest Warrington Drive. There was a little bit of an altercation. I told the PR to go on his way. He wants a phone call.

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0: I'm actually going to make a detour over to Walmart so I can return the stolen goods and they can do their trespass process.

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0: be out with County and Lewis and Clark Road in the Labrador Lane for disturbance.
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1: Copy. 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I heard people inside the residence, but they refused to come out and speak with me.
0: I copy.

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0: Yes, but I think fire just arrived on scene. It's a large tan building converted into apartments.
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There's a phone contact request regarding a civil issue. Hotel's refusing to give items back to the caller who was kicked out last night.

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0: Now, the Best Western has called. They would like a response. Apparently, those subjects were trespassed last night, and they're currently on the property just staring at the front desk.
1: I got it.

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0: Adam 068261, first of Joel. Break for second organ, the old ad. Go ahead. Adam 041733, last of Edwards. 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Copy, go ahead. Charles 803433, last of Post Singer.
1: Copy. And be advised, the first two people are clear, and the third has a code 5 info only, non-extraditable.
0: I copy. I also have a name and date of birth ad.
1: Go ahead.
0: Also, Pickett, Paul, Ida, Charles, King, Edward, Tom, Randy, date of birth 10/13/84.

Dispatch 816, can you also update all of their name files to show they've been trespassed from Sebastopol? That's perfect.

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1: And towards post 3.
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Medic 7, respond 1310 West Wing Drive, Astoria. Code 1, this will be the Yacht Club apartment. 1310 West Wing Drive in Astoria. It'll be on the third floor, number 303, where a 100-year-old male fell while transferring.

0: Station 25, respond to 1310 West Marine Drive, apartment 303. Assist medics with a fall patient who's unable to get up. Station 25, respond to 1310 West Marine Drive, apartment 303. Assist medics with a fall patient unable to get him up. Hurricane Tony, SkyTech, Australia, clear 1953. From dispatch. This is a zone one call pending. It's a phone contact request. The dog bite and the dog owner would like to surrender the dog now.
1: I copy. You can go ahead and pend it. I'll handle that.
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0: 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I have a Linda at 2823 Grand Avenue who states there's a male going through trash cans on the street and that he appears to be very high. He's also screaming.
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0: 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Dispatch 816, I'll be out. Alright, copy. From dispatch. Did you copy his return?
1: Take it out, sorry, my radio was down.
0: Copy, he's clear. He's a corrections offender with conditions.
1: Yeah, copy, thanks.

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0: Fearman Creek, and there's going to be a trail near my passenger side door. I'll be heading up that trail to locate the individuals.
1: That's 2028.

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0: Be clear, code 40. Tyson was contacted, advised with a complaint, and to not be doing what he's doing. He's left.
1: Copy. 519, status check.
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0: 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Code 117 Northwest Kalmia Avenue in Warrington for a female fall patient with some minor pain.
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27, 27A. Respond to 17 Northwest Kalmia Avenue for a fall, possible broken back. Station 27, 27A. Respond to 17 Northwest Kalmia Avenue for a fall, possible broken back. 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
1: 2755. 2755.
0: 755 will be route 4.
1: I copy en route. The caller requests a silent approach.

0: 5JCC. Mark and plate. Seven Union Lincoln.
1: 816, I copied 087. What was the rest?
0: Queen Union Lincoln.
1: That returns clear in 2003, Mississippi Lancer, expires 10/2027, to first of Benjamin, out of Warrenton, with current insurance.
2: RO's full name was?
0: I copy. What's the RO's full name?
1: Last of, not of that, not of yet.
0: I copy.

0: Dispatch, 505.
1: 505.
0: You had a property owner last to pull first of Zach to the call. I'll take a case. I checked the trail system. I was UTL. I'll be clear for now.

0: 505, your case is going to be 1250-1250. And is it the property owner listed as transient?
1: You referring to Mr. Poole?
0: I was just looking in CAD to find his name, and I have a Zachary Benton Cole that's listed as transient.
1: Negative. It's going to be Poole, Paul Ocean Ocean, Lincoln Edward, I believe. First of Zach, he's a local business owner as well. If not, I can find him later.
0: Copy. I found him. Thank you.
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3: 2755.
2: 2755 will be returning that officer.

confirm dispatch. I copy. I have a welfare check in the area of 7th and McClure. It's an elderly man walking with a cane. He's walking in traffic. The RP says he looks confused. He's wearing a dark coat and gray sweatpants and slippers. I copy.

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1: Dispatch 816, I'll be out with the subject when added by name and date of birth. Gonna be last of lane, first of George, date of birth 9/27/39.
0: I copy, last of May, Mary Adam Yellow.
1: Negative, it's gonna be lane, Lincoln Adam Nora Edwards.
0: Copy, I found him.

0: 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Info on an animal call, 101 in Sunset Boulevard near Cannon Beach. RP, it's all secondhand info. The RP had a Canadian cell phone, so they were not able to call OSP directly. They're pulled over in an unknown description vehicle with flashers on, trying to get a dog out of the road. They're having trouble getting in their vehicle.
1: By Cannon Beach. It sounds like they were dealing with a dog earlier today. I think it's a nearby resident.
0: 250.

0: 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Okay, clear with 11.
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8/16 that returns clear on a 2009 Mazda MZ3, expired 11/2024. Plus a Baco first of Emerald, BWB 95 out of Kaskanai, was terminated insurance. Hi, copy. What's the year on that? 2009.

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0: I have a Linda requesting a follow-up phone call regarding the disturbance on Grand you were just on.
1: Copy.
0: Clear? Be clear, 2112.
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0: close 4. 111.
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1: Medics 9, was on 311 Avenue I, Seaside. Okay, Route Code 3311 Avenue I, and Ida, Seaside, for a female difficulty breathing.
2: I count 9 copies, code 3.

decide to intervene when they're in finding. 816, go ahead. First to Christopher, last name Cowan, date of birth 8/20/85. I copy, 111 from dispatch. That serial number is clear, UTL.

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516. I'll be in Russell 550. 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Go ahead. 40059. I copy.

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0: dispatch 816. I'll be out at 5:50. Ending mileage here already.
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0: 4006.

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Correct. We're trying to get the patient more secured on the gurney, and then we're going to be heading out. A 5 A&A.

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0: We're behind the Baptist Church right here in Warrington. You guys went past us. And we're on scene with a conscious alert now.

revised for the work.

for dispatch. Go ahead. Have a report of a suspicious female in the area of Bayshore Apartments. It's occurred about 20 minutes ago. RP states that there's an adult woman with a young girl that are not residents there walking. When she noticed the RP watching them, she changed her behavior. She told the RP that they had a cat and they were looking for it. RP thought it was odd because they weren't looking on the road. He also states that the woman was observing younger girls that were outside the complex. He's requesting a phone call. Hi, Chubby.

Station 27, 27A, responder 165 Southeast 2nd Street, female subject, chest pain. Station 27, 27A, responder 165 Southeast 2nd Street, female patient with chest pain, working frequency, Skytac, dispatch clear at 2202.

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0: 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I stopped these seconds.
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0: dispatch 815. Four complete. 16. It's going to be Charles Adam 51960.
1: Flight returns clear in the 95 Ford Mustang, expires 8 of 2026 to Alpha Beck versus Kira, COD 99 out of Astoria with terminated insurance.

0: 5816, Oregon Blank. Edward Lincoln Lincoln.
1: 97 Jeep Grand Cherokee expired 12/2021. Sasha Lopez versus Jamie, Adobe 72 out of Milwaukee with terminated insurance.
0: Copy, I'll be traffic with that vehicle at 9th and Marine.

0: Washington deal.
1: 816.
0: William David Lincoln, 15523, Charles 53 Boy, Pursuit Sean.

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0: status?
1: Code 4.
0: And can you also run the Kira back from the previous vehicle that I ran?
1: Okay.

0: for 1257. Could be 101 just north of Cannon Beach, north of Elk Creek Road. Could be a possibly a four-door sedan, single occupant, vehicle flashing lights attempting to flag down traffic.
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0: 2755 will be returning in off there.
1: Returning in off the air at 2240.

Dispatch 816. I have a Oregon instruction permit. Dad. 816. It's going to be boy 173850. Left is Sam.

0: clear. So do we got?
1: I'm on the phone with a caller. She's whispering very quietly. There's someone going through her back gate, and she can hear them trying to get into the back door. This is a house.
0: Okay.
2: And if you can expedite for coverage.
1: The upstairs in your bedroom.

0: Roger, copy, ready.
1: The 6 RP wants to know if you guys are knocking on the door.
0: Negative, negative.
1: I copy. She said she cannot get out of the bedroom at this time.

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1: It doesn't fix that copy, we're trying to find a way in.
0: She is saying to break into her kitchen door, and that's how to get in.
1: Dispatch 518.
0: 518.
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0: I'll be clear. Dispatch, 816.
1: 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I'll be en route to 550. Starting my lodge when you're ready. 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

0: affirm they have an address at a 430 Russell Drive. 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
1: 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If he's in house, could you add a phone number, please?

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0: 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I just spoke to the owner of the vehicle on the phone. The car alarm wasn't triggered by him, and his house door is wide open. He put himself into a bedroom upstairs and wants the house checked and wants it cleared.
1: Copy. Do you need an additional unit?
0: Sure.
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1: Unit available to assist 111 and 108 at the foot of Russell Drive for a home clearing.
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1: Alright, copy. Do you want 518 to disregard?
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0: 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I have a Yolanda requesting phone contact regarding some individuals that have been prowling in her backyard at night.
1: I got it.

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0: 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Station 25, respond to 1193 Franklin Avenue for a subject with difficulty breathing. 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
1: That returns clear on a 2006 Subaru Forester, expires 3/27, to Astiv and Norvold, first of Megan, out of Forest Grove, with current turn.
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0: I have a welfare check at 3338 Franklin Avenue. RP6 that her son received a Snapchat from one of their friends that was holding a pair of scissors to themselves and crying. Via Jada Hunsinger.
1: I copy.
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0: Dispatch 216, what's the name of the reporting party and what's the relationship to Judith?
1: Going to be a Lindsay Beanhouse and her son Jackson. Jackson received the Snapchat.
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1: Level 1, Bergalarma, 81208, Sunset Vista Road. It's going to be for Zone 12, library glass break. They were unable to reach responsible.
2: I copy. I'll be in room.
1: Dispatch 816, which unit is it going to be?

0: 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Go ahead. Looking in house, a possible address for Jada is possibly going to be 3356 Franklin Avenue as well.
1: I copy. We're still trying to figure out where.

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I'll be out at the 3356 Franklin Avenue, Tipton Country.

0: 13-24.
1: Go look at this vehicle return. I'm seeing a no extradition warrant. It's got all the same information for him, but in the miscellaneous it says extradition anywhere in the U.S. Affirm. I'm looking at the same first, middle, last, and date of birth.
0: Second,

0: 24, 1228.
1: Go ahead.
0: Mummy showing the for the California, it says no extradition, in-state pickup only for sexual assault. Is there another one I'm not seeing?
1: Is that the one from Plumas County? I'm just looking at the miscellaneous field. It says intercourse minor extradition anywhere in the USA, but then I also see the no extradition at the top.
0: Oh, copy. I'm seeing... It's worth a phone call. I'll call Plumas County and confirm that it's extraditable or not. One 127.

0: 13-24-12-28.
1: They will extradite on that subject.
2: I copy. Semi has been confirmed.
1: It's verbal confirmation.
2: I copy. Does that mean they want him lodged? Because I can take him into custody if they want him.
1: Affirm. They do. We're good.

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0: 108 from dispatch. I have a welfare check at 56 Southeast 10th Place. It's going to be in relation to the welfare check APD is on right now. It's going to be the boyfriend to the girlfriend. He told her that he cut his wrist. He's currently locked in the bathroom and that there's a loaded firearm in the guardian's bedroom that he knows about. He stated that he wanted to kill himself. Do you want me to stage fire and medic?
1: Affirm. Do we know if he has the firearm or he just knows that there is a firearm?
0: That he knows that there's a firearm in the bedroom.
1: Copy.
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0: 111.
2: Just to confirm, the boyfriend is currently at 56 Southeast 10th.
0: Affirm. That's what I was told.
2: Alright, copy. I'm in route.
0: I copy.

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Southeast 10th and Warrington for a possible suicidal male is asking possibly cutter's wrist.

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1: 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He's passing out.
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2: 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You can go ahead and let fire and medics know they can disregard.
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0: I'm actually in route to 3 for coverage.
1: King 24,
2: copy. And we're still working on paperwork. There's some problems on the other agency's end.
1: What did y'all know?
2: What's this?

0: 7, if you can give me a space number, I'm going to get an opportunity.
1: 755.
2: Do you have a space number for the Sunset Beach Lane?
1: Negative. She didn't know the space number. She said it was going to be the first one right when you come in. Medics is on the scene.
2: 2755, copy.

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1: Everything's go for. 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
0: I copy. Your case is going to be 801. 801.
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1: She's moving along, clear, code 40.

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1: 550.

dispatch, 2252. Group able to get the patient up off the floor. Patient denies any further medical needs at this time. All 2200 units will be clear back in service, and if Megs is en route, they can disregard.

0: 520.
1: Go ahead.
0: Just received a call from Julie Shellhoff at 40640 Old Highway 30. She states Corey Shellhoff just left her house about 5 minutes ago. There's no contact order on file, and he beat up a male that was staying at her house, Jason Chupp. No medical need, and he did not use weapons. He used his fist. Left about 5 ago in a black 2023 Jeep Wrangler headed towards Astoria, unknown plates.

108 from dispatch. There's an Adams requesting, or an Adam Calkins requesting a phone call regarding a cold disturbance that occurred with a coworker and her ex at Walmart.

0: 1337 ACO. This is going to be an ATL for an assault that occurred at an address near milepost 85.5 on Highway 30. The vehicle was last seen headed westbound from that location about 7 ago. It's a black 2023 Jeep Wrangler, unknown plate. The male suspect has a no-contact order with his ex-wife and went to this address and beat up another male that was at the location. No weapons when he was at the residence, but unknown if there are any with him now.
1: I'll be headed away from the junction.
0: 601.

That's 108. 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

need you. 817 for dispatch. We have the employee at the Holiday Inn Express back on the phone. She's advising that the pickup truck is going to be a rainbow colored pickup, and it looks like there's a subject laying on the hood of the vehicle.

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0: Code 4.
2: Just for info, OSP just went traffic with a black Jeep on 101 milepost 14. I'll advise if it's your vehicle or not.
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1: 41-81-60-438 Lassa Chuck.
0: Lassa Chuck is clear. Corrections, offender, felony, probation with conditions.
1: Go ahead.
0: Says to forfeit guns or weapons, no alcohol, no entry where alcohol is sold, no drug paraphernalia, no entry where drugs are kept or sold, no association with drug users, no marijuana, no intoxicants, no use or possession of controlled substances,

0: 1327.
1: Negative, that's a female driver.
0: I copy you, 625.
2: And 520 from dispatch, that Jeep that they stopped was not your subject.

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1: I'll be off the vehicle and I have a plate ready.
0: Go ahead.
1: 8815, Henry Victor King.

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1: Confirming Terry Devereaux.
2: Yeah, I'm clear of that location. I'll be checking the area.
0: Terry.

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1: Go ahead.
0: 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She broke into her own vehicle because she doesn't have the

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0: Good morning. 107 and 112 are on duty.
1: I copy. Good morning.

duty. You have a good day. Three from dispatch. There's a phone contact impending regarding an ongoing animal noise complaint at 188 Columbia.

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1: Myself and 505 will be out at the trailer park on Swanson Market. 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
0: 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First Miss Christina is suspended DWS violation in Oregon.
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0: Last name is Kessler, that's King, Edward, Sam, Lincoln, Edward, Robert, first of Robin, middle G for Gale, 226, 1956, so forth.

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0: Driving up scene. It's a four-story apartment complex. Nothing shown. People are evacuated. We'll be out investigating. 2503 is command.
1: I copy on scene. 2503 command. Four-story apartment complex. Nothing showing. Investigating at 836. And just for info, the alarm company called in. They said it's zone 17 smoke.
0: 17 smoke. Thank you.

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1: Go ahead.
0: There's a subject out front wanting to speak to an officer.
1: I copy.
0: 803, front dispatch.
2: 803.
0: There's a call pending in the area of 40 West Bond Street for a vehicle that's been parked there for 3 weeks with a subject camping inside.

0: Sergey from Whitney.
1: Okay, yeah, we got a reset. It was a detector in the lobby there. You can come down. I'm letting people in.
0: I got it. We'll meet you out there. We made it to the first, fourth floor.

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1: Command, go ahead.
0: Known cause of activation. The alarm's been reset. All companies are returning. Command's terminated. 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
0: 378, Nora, Union, Adam.
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0: 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He's wanting to provide you an officer.
1: My copy.

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1: I'm 1927,
2: non-purpose, 1219.
1: 1327.
2: It's a blue van, and the front tire, I think the axle is broken, and they'd like to get towed to Seaside. I'll put the address in.
1: Copy, and just confirm it was non-preference?
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1: And will anyone be riding with the tow?
2: Just one male.
1: Copy.

0: 27.
1: 27 is going to be Seaside Towing, ET about 20. And I just want to confirm, it is a Lexus G45 that you're out with.
0: Is a Volkswagen van.
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1: Right plate, I have 609 Edward Robert Williams.
0: 698 Edward Robert Williams.
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0: 100 units. Have a traffic complaint. It's southbound on the New Yonge State Bridge, almost into Warrenton. It's a gray Ford F-150 with a canopy on the back, unknown plate number. It was tailgating the PR and passed her in the roundabout and no passing, and is now tailgating the vehicle in front of him.
1: 107, is she still following?
0: Negative. She said it was going too fast for her to keep up with.

0: Sierra called back on 911. She said that he was turned on East Harbor and still going fast. Is he driving erratically?
1: Copy. 107, 112, I'm just turning on the East Harbor now, heading eastbound. Copy, I see, I'm just approaching the four-way from North Main.
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0: 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East Harbor, Northeast, get on.
1: I copy. Do you have a plate?
0: Affirm. 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
1: Affirm, also tailgating the PR and the other vehicle in front of it.

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1: First step, Betty, is clear, valid.

0: Telephone.
1: What up, 7?
0: I'm clear of that stop. I'm traffic. Northeast dipping on next to Port Warren condos. 585 Frank Charles Edward.
1: I copy.

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0: 107, Martha Myers is clear, no valid driver's license. The plate returns clear to 2010 Chrysler Town and Country, expiration 327 to Julia Myers and Matthew Myers out of Astoria with current insurance through Progressive.
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0: Das war Tom Hoff.
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0: 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She was advising the complaint. If you could just drop it down to pending, I don't have my codes in there, and I'll be out with 107.

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0: 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I got a 911 hang up at 660 South Main Avenue. It just sounded like a child on the phone, maybe playing with it. No answer on callback.
1: 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I'll pass it on my way. Copy.

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0: 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Grandma will fall on Saturday. She does have a laceration to her arm, bleeding is controlled. She's awake, breathing, responding normally. Caregivers on scene requesting eval.
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2: Drive passing 6th Street, possible intoxicated driver. It's going to be a gray Dodge Ram pickup truck. Washington plate, boy, 04616, boy. The caller said it's hit the sidewalk multiple times and is going in and out of the lines.
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0: 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The vehicle turned towards the make alert that PRS no longer following.
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1: 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He's no longer following. 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
0: First of plane is clear, suspended DWS violation.
1: 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You also check Ashley Simmons.

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0: 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I believe it is Tom Ocean, Henry Lincoln.

0: 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First of Rebecca is clear and valid.
1: 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And she's on the way to help them break down their camp. They've been given until dark to remove items. We're clear. Code 40.
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0: Oh, 101. Southeast Dolphin. Stand by for please.
1: Copy.
0: And dispatch 112, could you update the location? We're on Southeast Dolphin, just behind London. It looks like the plate's going to be Victor Sam Edwards, 841, Oregon.
1: I copy.

0: 12. Last of Clave is clear, valid, and he's also the respondent on a no contact release agreement.
1: I copy. Go ahead with the info on that.
0: The protected person is going to be a first of Nevea, last of Matheson.
1: I copy. Is that a female?

0: 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I'm code 4 for now, but if you could head over here, there is a female in the passenger seat. I just have an idea.
1: Copy. I'm turning around. I'm late. Over by Kayway.

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0: Boy 298242, first of Nevea, could you just confirm that that's the protected party?
1: Affirm, that's going to be her.

0: have a driving complaint passed on from OSP. It's going to be eastbound, mile marker 95 on Highway 30. It's going to be a brown Dodge Journey, partial plate 4098, swerving back and forth across the line.
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0: There's a residential burglary alarm at 1060 4th Avenue. The resident is not home and they're requesting police.
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0: It appears to be code 4. That's an open garage door. Attempted contact multiple times the homeowner. Come straight to voicemail. Going to send me a case.
1: I copy. Your case number is going to be 804.

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1: 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Just wanted to let you know I'm code 4. The owner called back. The garage door continued to open and close on its own.

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0: Got a call from Rebecca, who works at the Warrenton Head Start, Southwest 3rd Street. She says there's been a person hiding in the bushes for the past 30 minutes on the left-hand side from where the entrance is to the driveway. She doesn't know if they're an adult or a child.
1: Copy that.
0: At 1331. 521 from dispatch. Maverick Abernathy requesting a phone call from a deputy.

0: Mike, sorry, fun, I'll be playing adult Fox at home, Victoria.
1: Four copies.
0: Claim Avenue for a 79-year-old male that's been having body tremors and shaking since noon. Does have a seizure history, is awake breathing. Responding male, like that, diagnostic history.
1: Status for copies and route code 3.
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2: 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I'm clear. 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

0: 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Medcom, medic 4 on scene. There's a Mark Simonson at 215 Southeast Anchor, Unit B, requesting in-person contact regarding theft of services.
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1: Copy. I'm 8851, correct? 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
0: I copy. I'll change that.

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1: 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I'll be right here.
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0: I'm clear, lodged, and what are 100 units on right now?
1: They're out at Warrenton Head Start. There was a suspicious person heading in the bushes for the past 30 minutes.
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0: I'm clear head start. You can put me back on the anchor call. And was he wanting contact in person or by phone?
1: Affirm, in person contact.
0: You say he's over at that residence right now?
1: Correct. He went to the WPD lobby a little bit ago asking how long, but he said that he was on his way back over to the address.

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1: 817, go ahead.
0: 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The windows are down, and the dog appears to be fine. 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

0: 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On 11 with a blue Tesla. It's really slow to stop. Washington, Charles Boy Lincoln, 8755. We're just turning onto G Street off of 101.
1: I checked, it's much clear at 1352.
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2: 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Could you also run Simonson Jr. for once?

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Awake, breathing, responding normally.

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0: 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I have a call about a male under the bridge at 9th and the Riverwalk. He's been screaming and cussing. It's not making any sense. He's been there since this morning.

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1: Got a message and Mark returned back to the Warrenton PD lobby. He was angry and he said he will no longer wait for the officers and he's requesting a phone call.
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0: A welfare check for the New Young's Bay Bridge. Caller says there's an elderly male standing in the middle, closer to the Astoria side, leaning over it, and she wants someone to check on him. 521, go ahead.
1: I copy.
2: So first,
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Station 25-25A, responded 3606 Grand Avenue for a possible gas leak. Your working channel is blue dispatch clear at 1427.

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0: 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No case needed. We have a case from earlier.
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0: 112 from dispatch. You have a person David with the Oregon DOJ of Medicaid. He's requesting that phone call regarding an APL for a couple subjects.
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0: Well, first is Zachary wanting a phone call to report stalking and reckless driving that's been happening around the area.

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1: Hello.
0: I have a report of a loose dog in the area of 5th and Olney. This small orange dog has a collar and tags, and it was last seen running towards Platanos.

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1: Go ahead.
0: I have a Carolyn who works for Warrenton Grade School. She's wanting a phone call from an officer regarding some things that one of the students told her.

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0: I entered codes for that traffic stop. You can clear it.
1: Copy.

803 from dispatch. Above First of Teresa, when I get a phone call from an officer, she said she's watching someone put a tent up on 4th Street and she doesn't think it should be there.

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1: 803.
0: I made phone contact. 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

0: 1324.
1: I located the vehicle. I'm behind it. I'll watch for violation.
0: Thank you.

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1: 803.
0: Detected a man and woman and advised them to take the tent down and clear the sidewalk. They agreed to do so. I'll be clear, code 40.
1: I copy.

0: Southwest 841.
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0: Be cleared. I was unable to contact the neighbors.
1: Copy.
2: Got one to add. One from in-house, last of Whitney, first to Gavin, so forth, just mentioned, so forth. You want to head this way, good one. I don't know what we're going to run into down there. Copy.
3: Yeah,

0: 507, your turn. Lots of Whitney is code 5, info only, and suspended DWS violation.
1: Right, copy. Is he trespassed from any of the properties up here on 104?

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0: I'll be out at 374 Altadena Avenue with an abandoned vehicle.

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1: I copy.

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0: 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I'll be clear.
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2: 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Good. I'm en route to 550 with a warrant. I'll try to be quick.